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1: 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Evidence leader Advocate Mahlapa Sello is expected to continue probing the Section 27 authorization process to determine whether investigators had sufficient evidence before seeking summonses and whether the scope of their investigation was later expanded. 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
2: I think the interpretation is very wrong. The representations were done, and because of those representations, the NDPP was able to withdraw the charges and number five of the letter that was sent to them. It is very clear to say, if IDEC are saying to him that they are still finalizing the investigation, you can now say, don't investigate. Therefore, if they come up with anything, number five of the letter is very clear that to avoid doubt, the matter may not be enrolled, nor any fresh decision to prosecute taken without the express written approval of the NDPP, which basically says that this matter is withdrawn.
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10: 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Home by a retail is a thing you go white wall. It can yell at the Homer. Routed in the 70s. Kid 939.90. Emerson Pedis a Pente at 10 PVA. Kid 699.90. Rega at 2,500. Gaba Hufa at time at its Azzi. Tell their baby at 19,000. Gaba home makeover. Say so was a Galaka 17 July. Who is halted to 1 August. Home by a lady behail. At Jalan Lebengala Hofiluena. 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
1: The African Continental Free Trade Area is undoubtedly the most powerful instrument we have as a continent to realize our cherished goal of African unity, but more importantly, of African prosperity and progress. If we use this instrument properly, this continental free trade area will overcome the boundaries that colonial division and exploitation impose on our people and our continent.
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8: 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So you can see that KZN is much bigger.
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9: 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But, you know, there have been developments as we speak now that even some of the members of the SOS, they'll be actually supporting the candidature of FTF.
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10: Happy with the result of the first match against Malawi. It was important for us to keep that 20-plus goal margin going, the same that margin that we had during the Africa Cup last year. Malawi is under new management, and you can see that there is quite a lot of improvement. I think in that first quarter, it was quite tough, and the speed of them and the ball that they carried the ball with was actually phenomenal.
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1: 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Yes, South Africa is still a good team. However, the other teams have improved drastically.
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1: 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We can play two transition ka yena and like we can play 1-2. 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
1: 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I think that's why we're struggling.
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4: 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Have you shared about billing in maybe $1 million? So who hang on, mama, we are talking about something.
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2: This action follows a revelation by an internal probe and demonstrates the department's commitment to accountability, good governance, and ethical leadership. We wish to emphasize that precautionary suspension is not a finding of guilt, but a necessary administrative step to protect the integrity of the disciplinary process. As this matter is now subject to formal proceedings, it will be inappropriate for the department to comment further. At this stage, we, however, remain steadfast in ensuring that any allegations of misconduct are dealt with decisively, fairly, and in accordance with the law.
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3: Expecting this cold front to give good chance of rain, especially over the coastal areas of KZN, where there is a 60% probability of showers and rain. Again, on the Midlands and the western parts, there is at this stage 30% chance of showers and rain over the province of KZN from tomorrow into Wednesday. Starting off with the areas along the coast for tomorrow, we have issued a yellow level 4 warning for disruptive rainfall, which signifies low likelihood of a significant impact due to this expected rainfall. One thing that can be expected in terms of the impact could be slippery roads and possibilities of flooding in the small bridges.
0: Advocate Andrea Johnson utlile boela ka pele ho commission ya Madlanga hape ka jeno. 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

0: 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A sale go road report sephetephete se bonagala se le matla go Randfontein Road pele ga Gustav Avenue. Tarenberg, who put it on the money N1 northbound, Maharing Amalibongo Drive, the best gear drive. At the M1 north, is the Petipitisim Matahara Poisons Road, Crown Interchange, where Double Decker Bridge, the car street off Ramka New Town, low M2 west, the Heidelberg Road off Ramka City Deep. Alanglachte, the Petipitisim Matahu Main Reef Road, Maharing Alanglachte Traffic Department, the Church Street. At home, Midrand, who put it on the Maharing Olifantsfontein Road, the Ellen Road. 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
2: We want to assure South Africans, if anyone occupies public office, they must be held accountable. The reason why there's Matlanga Commission, there's all of this mess that we have in our country, it is because there is the culture of impunity. People start changing their tune because their favorite is going to be held accountable. But if it's someone that they do not like, they aggressively push accountability for that person. It cannot be that because President Ramaphosa is the president of the country, he must be subjected to different laws.
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3: In terms of the Commissions Act and this commission's regulations, it is a criminal offense to act in a manner, I'm paraphrasing, that prejudices the business of the commission. Consequently, the commission is going to institute criminal proceedings against that person. This is a matter that the commission takes very seriously, and it simply must act in these circumstances.
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4: I think the interpretation is very wrong. The representations were done, and because of those representations, the NDPP was able to withdraw the charges and number five of the letter that was sent to them. It is very clear to say, if IDEC are saying to him that they are still finalizing the investigation, you can't now say, don't investigate. Therefore, if they come up with anything, number five of the letter is very clear that to avoid doubt, the matter may not be enrolled, nor any fresh decision to prosecute taken without the express written approval of the NDPP, which basically says that this matter is withdrawn.
1: Di tabatsena tsa ura ya basupa di fella mona bela mona tabatsa ding ha ura tlebele ya brobedi.
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1: ya mogolo
2: yeah from 2010 at first ke be ke I was earning 3000 I was earning 6000 then
1: o save 3000
2: saving 3000 every month
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2: Ya ke now ke a bona results because now I'm in that time of saying let me eat the fruits of the sacrifices.
1: Yeah.
2: So now I'm starting to see the results of all the hard work.
1: Ka ntshotse tswala le eng?
2: There's a lot from
1: Yeah.
2: One of it is traveling. I told myself I must travel from time to time. And then for 13 years I was driving a Polo.
1: Yeah.
2: For 13 years from 2013 to now. Last week I decided to say let me buy a Ford Ranger just to
1: drive
2: a
1: Polo myself. 13 years.
2: Yes. So I was like, let me just thank myself.
1: Swaka, man.
2: So such things.
1: Fela ho bonolo 13 years mun.
0: Ha re hle re bua ka tabena ya ho boloka re a tseba mmamedi le bakale leng hore re khutletse pesi ke mongodi wa buka yane how to make your salary work for you buka e leng hore ka nnete nna ke le 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
2: Yeah. Saving it's very important. Saving it's very important, and then again, saving it's a principle.
0: Mm-hmm.
2: But to develop a principle of saving. So that if I give you 1,000 rand now and then you go and eat it all, even if I give you 10,000, you are going to eat it all because you don't have a habit of saving. So that's why it's very important to develop that habit of saving, so that whenever you receive money from anywhere, you think about saving. Because for most people, saving it's not something that they are accustomed to.
1: Yeah.
2: They are not used to it, and then so when you receive money, you end up not knowing where the money is going. Because Unali saying, which says, if you don't direct your money somewhere, you will always wonder where it went. So it's very important for you to develop that habit of saving so that you can put yourself in an advantage.
1: A re ska bona ntwe ka re etsa la o phesi fela o bona le babang dilemo tse ka ofela o bona batho ba batho ba holo, young people ba ntse ba tla ba hola, re se re hlile re hlompha chelete hakalo ibile re bona bohlokwa ba o boloka o save.
2: Yes, and now it's very important, and I see a lot of people because now I'm always on seminars. Even this seminar this Saturday, when I finish speaking somewhere in Pretoria, somebody stand up and say, "You don't know me, but I've been following you secretly." And then when I started following you, I had bought this big car. I went and returned it so that I can start saving and build something that will generate money. I whenever I go, there's always testimonies of people sharing what they've benefited from the principle of saving.
0: How ka tsonela o eletsa motho eleng re ha so ka ba boloka chelete ba tla ngo qala o ka reng phesi ho ba ne nthwana ya boloka ha itle le fela ho hlakile hore ke ntwe motho tsonela ngo ithuta yo.
2: Yeah, no, okay, it's true. Saving ke a decision. Utansori, you have to make a decision. Sometimes you must get tired of your life to say, I'm tired of living like this. I'm tired of always borrowing money. And then you must reach a place where you say, I'm deciding to start to save. And then when you decide to start to save, you must not compete with other people. When you hear me saying, in 2015, I was saving 15,000.
1: Yeah.
2: It doesn't mean you must start with 15,000. You must start with what you can. If what you can today is 200 rand, save that 200. You are developing a habit of saving. And then when next year comes, you'll tell yourself, for this year at least, let me increase the 200 to 500. Before you know it, you'll be saving high amounts. But it starts with just what you can today.
1: Ka 30 seconds, fela PC. Jolo ka uchori. Motho o bona ka morana ko e kae gore ya nsebeletsa ntwe ka pa haena nako ya ka wena.
2: Yeah, it takes some time. That's why I always say, when you start working, at least sacrifice the first 5 years of your life to say, for the first 5 years, I will save as much as possible. I won't be doing a lot of things that because there's a lot of pressures which you have when you start working, because you've been suffering for years and now you are starting to receive money, so you are under a lot of pressure to buy a lot of liabilities that won't help you in your saving journey. So it takes some time, but at the end it's worth it. And I feel like some of the poverty, as much as we say there is self-made millionaire, I feel like there's also self-made poverty because of the habits you have. You are having bad habits towards money and you put yourself in a disadvantage.
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1: We want to assure South Africans, if anyone occupies public office, they must be held accountable. The reason why there's Madlanga Commission, there's all of this mess that we have in our country, it is because there is the culture of impunity. People start changing their tune because their favorite is going to be held accountable. But if it's someone that they do not like, they aggressively push accountability for that person. It cannot be that because President Ramaphosa is the president of the country, he must be subjected to different laws.
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3: 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Between the time that I got a message of the murder that had taken place in Vereeniging and the time that we approached them in queue, I also received a message or a video clip which depicted a Hyundai i20 that I mentioned.
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4: Good morning. Good morning. Good morning. Good morning. Good morning. Good morning. Good morning. Good morning. Good morning. Good morning. Good morning. Good morning. Good morning. Good morning. Good morning. Good morning. Good morning. Good morning. Good morning. Good morning. Good morning. Good morning. Good morning. Good morning. Good morning. Good morning. Good morning. Good morning. Good morning. Good morning. Good morning. Good morning. Good morning. Good morning. Good morning. Good morning. Good morning. Good morning. Good morning. Good morning. Good morning. Good morning. Good morning. Good morning. Good morning. Good morning. Good morning. Good morning. Good morning. Good morning. Good morning. Good morning. Good morning. Good morning. Good morning. Good morning. Good morning. Good morning. Good morning. Good morning. Good morning. Good morning. Good morning. Good morning. Good morning. Good morning. Good morning. Good morning. Good morning. Good morning. Good morning. Good morning. Good morning. Good morning. 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
1: 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hard and enter ba pala bolona ko ka ofela but the curriculum or resource came late or a developer bana joan but the positive got a dangerous how should we see sa the courses tsa rona tsa CAF gibo 7 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Because the chapters que tem aí.
0: Yeah.
1: So, but it is very good to have on our CAF. But we need to collaborate and help each other to make sure the product is wrong as a from football. Ibe right. That is why. Right, the degree also doesn't trouble a lot of MBA. We at an institution, so we at an institution. So just to supplement and complement yourself to make sure or it's a part. Why want you? So it is exactly the same thing. So then I said, no, I don't know about Paris. I'm not going to 7 years. 11 v 11. I keep all the bully. I come with my mother. I come fella. I jig. I come. Are di
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0: yeah
1: o ba fe sa istri because bole ya satisfied if it come mangwele
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1: buka is a refresher we ngola e fedile e le final draft ka simula mo hai Kaya Football Federation SAF. Rakoka of Molole le technical directors. I get a technical director, he's the head of the coaching programs. Kena or leader and kaofela molomo uri tlapung le modikolo hore this is the direction we need to follow to coach, educate the football. Rabita le director of coach education. President Aaron, I sense about the one and two Libuangayo. The CEO are no Aru Koshu Ore. Radula Mole Rai Petrola, draft in Rai Chevy Sisa or Ibuakai, Football Federation Rai, into Ibuklok. Into a chance go the LFA Starena, into a chance a coach educator. Everywhere there's grassroots and youth football because it starts from the ages so 6 if I go 18 how can she be sister school or if I la metric grade 12 so it addresses all the age groups that's why it's age appropriate and it's long term player development
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0: 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It's a magabo coach Michelson a coach abo Johan Cruyff. It's a magabo bo Pep Guardiola ba develop le ke Johan Cruyff. Bo Tito le o a coach wa PSG. O develop ya ke philosophy or ya Holland. Ba e perfect.
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0: So le na I had to make sure gore I must address the ecosystem.
2: Yeah.
0: I must know football from the foundations up till the top.
2: Yeah.
0: I must see football from an aerial point so that how we coach as chap.
2: Yeah.
0: Mara we so tsa lang go class. Ha una idea. How do you coach the country when you don't know but wa phela yang location?
2: Tsa
0: 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So
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2: 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How do
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2: O tsantsa o tsena from fast. 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
1: Ka fela fa.
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0: Yeah.
1: With a coach. 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
0: Jolly Afitali said, coach my coach.
1: Thank you. Bren.
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1: 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We found trucks with worn-out tires, without transport permits, with fraudulent roadworthiness certificates, and others with cargo that exceeded standard legal size or the weight threshold.
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2: Our rapid response teams are on the scene trying to save the survivors and of course manage the situation. The road is partially closed to traffic and the weather conditions, rainy, are not making things any easier for them. We are urging road users, motorists in particular, to exercise a bit of caution when they are approaching that stretch. Details will be shared with you as soon as the picture gets clearer, but it is still very much an active scene at the moment.
0: Nyewe kgatlhano le kokonono ya lekulwana la dinokwane Jerome Boyzen e tlile go qala lekgotleng le phame la dinyewe Cape Town ka jeno. 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
4: AMCO has called the safety shutdown of all the operations of Impala because of this continuity of killing of the workers in the line of duty. And it seems as if there is no plan in place of how to cap this catch of killing the workers. AMCO has called the shutdown of the mine, of which the company acceded to that call. So there will be no operation in mind. There will be no ounce of platinum produced tomorrow. AMCO take the safety of the workers seriously.
2: Di taba tsena tsa hora ya le shume di fella mona bolela mamela di taba tsa dinga hora ya le shume le motso mongwe di balwa ke Kenny Coach Modupi.

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1: 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I am not the ID. I made sure that we shared the presidential minute with the evidence leader so that that was very apparent and signed. So it had then become difficult to procure the documents in the manner I would have. What I did indicate, counsel, is that when I am not there, the next person to be able to approach for documents would be Mr. Matthew Sissoko. He is the head of operations at IDEC.
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2: Majority of councillors in Tshwane voted against Metla's suspension because there weren't any grounds for that suspension, and they voted for the accusations against Gareth Nisi to be treated as serious. In other words, that dismissal, if he's found guilty, should be on the table. But the council vote was rigged by the speaker, who've subtracted 13 votes from whatever the ANC and the EFF opposed. And that is what we are here in court. It's an urgent matter to argue. The urgency of the matter is that if Metla is suspended for 3 months, we believe that there will be serious attempts to loot from the city of Tshwane.
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3: On Friday we will be having a picketing here in Tshwane against the injustices that is happening in Zimbabwe, where Mr. Bekimpilo Mbetsi, the activist there, is being detained unjustly so.
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1: It's just a procedural matter. There are many urgent cases on the roll, so this is just case management. You'll see me here tomorrow to hear the case, and it's clear from the presence in the court that there's big public interest here, which the acting judge also acknowledged.
0: Baetapele ba mebuso bo ramolao dikgwebo e ka tsana le di-industry ho tswa dikarolong tse fapaneng tsa borwa ba Afrika. 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
2: The Department of Science, Technology and Innovation plays a crucial role in this gathering as part of government effort to ensure industrialization happens in SADC. And our contribution is that there will be no industrialization without innovation. We are, through our national decadal plan on science, technology and innovation, with making sure that in all SADC countries, research needs to be ramped up. If we are to take advantages of the opportunities that an integrated SADC that is championing industrialization could achieve.
0: Hloho ya mehleng ya lekala le fuputsang diketso tsa bobodu e leng aedeke ka bokgutshwane advocate Andrea Johnson. 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
3: As of yesterday, I do not hold an official position. I am not the ID. I made sure that we shared the presidential minute with the evidence leader so that that was very apparent and signed. So it had then become difficult to procure the documents in the manner I would have. What I did indicate, counsel, is that when I am not there, the next person to be able to approach for documents would be Mr. Matthew Sissoko. He is the head of operations at IDEC.
0: Di tabatsena tsa ho raya le shomele metso emedi di fella hona mona ke gutla hape ka tsa gratsang tsa lefatshe ho renyane ya pele le kenang ha jo le ke la ditaba. 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
7: We are asking that parents must register their kids on the 5th of August until the 4th of September. We want every learner to be in class and we are trying our best with the limited resources. And we're not giving any kids of immigrants priority. That's not true. We are, and that's why we are saying we need documentation, and we also state which documentation is needed. So South African citizens who might be having difficulties with documentation for one reason or the other will also be helped.
6: Maile o boetse a supa ka monwana batswadi ba sebedisanang le bahlanka ba lefapha go fana ka ditokomane tsa mokunyata. 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
7: The submission of fraudulent proof of residence, falsified identity documents or any other dishonest information undermines equitable access to education, distorts government planning and may result in disqualification of the application, criminal investigation and other legal consequences.
6: Ha ditaba di sa le mothating ona, lefapha le latotse dipuo tsa gore boleng ba thuto dikolong tsa makeišene bo a fokola. 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
8: Our schools in the township are actually doing way better. If you want to really want to look at quality of education, in terms of the bachelors, in terms of the pass percentages and pass rates, look at our schools in the township. And the admissions regulations are also very clear. The admissions regulations are saying we will prioritize applicants who live closest to the school because we want learners to walk to school. We don't want learners to be in taxis and buses and traveling long distances. It's just not educationally sound.
6: Ha jwale Gauteng e na le dikolo tsa primary tse sekete magolo a mane le leshome le metso e supileng le di secondary tse magolo a tsheletseng mashome a robong le metso e mene ho boetse ho aga ka hare tsa dithuto tse kgethehileng. 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
11: Mananeo a ditaba Lesedi FM a utlisetsa ditaba di le jwalo.
12: Whatever language that is used, whether it's facilitation or assistance, this is what you get.
13: Yes, if facilitation is. Facilitation is saving.
12: To fight about this.
13: Facilitation is saving prison. Commissioners, you are there. I can't agree to leave my kids and go to jail for something that I didn't do. I didn't put blue lights. I must say, I can't. This is a commission of inquiry. You will be making recommendation. I'll be sitting somewhere. And I won't see you that. I will see you after 10 years or 50 years.
11: Dita Kabem Batona.
14: I thought I'm coming back again on Tuesday.
15: Your legal representatives will clarify to you, Mr. Mfotsi.
14: Oh,
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21: I'm not but even that day, I'm very disappointed with Antoine so because whatever Antoine also limonate gara Free State and rate about Arabic, Unalebole, Bapalang, the weekend and the activity, activation, sitting there as a bad way. Out our operate, Chinale Chena on a la account, almost man about 20,000. That's what Reddit Tola guy, Jola Habas, and Mama Rumo Gallant.
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0: Yes.
1: But I think what's important is that we are here to meet our stakeholders, just like the mayor. We are here to talk to members, you know, of the leadership of the Free State.
0: Yes.
1: We are here to ensure that SABC stays relevant. And we've just opened up and launched the new Lesedi FM identity, which is exciting.
0: Yes.
1: You know, Lesedi ki institution, not just in the Free State, but in South Africa. You know, I grew up listening to Lesedi FM, and I'm very proud to say that it still stands strong, and we are here today to celebrate it. Ah, mosebetso monate.
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0: Yes.
1: I mean, we've been looking forward to this. In fact, this is one of our first studios in the country to be in this format.
0: Oh, yeah.
1: I just understand how this team from this region, you know, the regional team, a technology team that has been here working so hard trying to find ways to fund this project.
0: Oh yes.
1: For me now to be standing here looking at it, it's just a brilliant you know work that we've been looking forward to.
0: Oh, yes.
1: So ke lebuga haulu. Yeah, ke thabile. 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
1: 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There are many urgent cases on the roll, so this is just case management. You'll see me here tomorrow to hear the case, and it's clear from the presence in the court that there's big public interest here, which the acting judge also acknowledged.
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2: The Department of Science, Technology and Innovation plays a crucial role in this gathering as part of government effort to ensure industrialization happens in SADC. And our contribution is that there will be no industrialization without innovation. We are, through our national decadal plan on science, technology and innovation, with making sure that in all SADC countries, research needs to be ramped up. If we are to take advantages of the opportunities that an integrated SADC that is championing industrialization could achieve.
0: Di taba di sa le mothating ona technology ya hydrogen le di battery le ona e lenane la dintlha tse tlang ho tshohlwa. 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Dr. Qelehape.
2: South Africa continues to implement the Hydrogen Society Roadmap. The intention is that we need to contribute towards the national grid by utilizing various capabilities that exist. So the battery storage, there's work that's being done using our entities or science councils. Again, it's part of helping to make sure that South Africa has energy security. South Africa implements an energy mix, and hydrogen and battery storage, they contribute to such development.
0: Mo khatlo ba a hiwa March and March o patlaladitse hore utlo ke na boipilaetso nga bo khatlano le Zimbabwe di kantorong tsa naha e wa tsa commission e phaminga tse Pretoria ka morao ho tshwarwa ha moitseki Bekimpilo Mbedi. 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
3: On Friday we will be having a picketing here in Tshwane against the injustices that is happening in Zimbabwe, where Mr. Bekimpilo Mbedi, activist there, is being detained unjustly so. So as much and much movement will be in solidarity with the people of Zimbabwe.
4: According to NHK,
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4: According to NHK, the public broadcaster, the authorities have issued tsunami warning in the immediate shore area right next to the epicenter. So the epicenter was on the land of the island of Kyushu, and the immediate bay area to the west of the island, there has been a tsunami warning. 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
1: The national officials themselves sitting in panels with the National Executive Committee have now interviewed more than 200 candidates against a common standard of competence, ethics, and fitness for purpose. The national officials, having done the interviews, will now go municipality by municipality through the painstaking task of deciding who is truly fit for the purpose in each council. Those candidates will be announced in the coming weeks. Alongside them, our manifesto is nearing finalization, and it too will be revealed to the nation on the 15th of August at River Park in Deep Sloot.
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2: Cannot recall specifically a request for the funding to prosecute TRC cases. The second related to that, if the NPA would have required additional funding for additional prosecutors, investigators, and whomsoever else or whatsoever else capacity that they would have needed, then that capacity would have had to be accommodated in the budget that was already there for the NPA.
0: Palo ya batho ba hlokalletseng kotsing ya etsaetseng mmileng wa N2 haufi le Moi Plus ka ntlenyana ho Kukombo, profenseng ya Eastern Cape, e nyolohetse ho tshelela. 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
3: Our thoughts and prayers are with the families and the loved ones of all those who lost their loved ones in this crash. And we are urging road users, motorists in particular, to remain extra cautious, extra vigilant, as driving conditions are less than ideal in the province due to torrential rain and mist in some parts.
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4: So you were acting outside your mandate there?
5: No, Chair. We needed to consider whether or not, in terms of the allegations of, more especially the fraud and or corruption, if in the alleged deviation that had taken place.
4: Where does that fraud and corruption
5: come? I understand it.
4: Also, my apologies. Now you are imputing corruption in the deviation and fraud. Where do those notions now come from?

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1: So that matter is now with the SA Police Service. The committee's legal team and secretariat and myself met with SEPS the week before last. And they specified the kind of documents that they would need because it is a straightforward case. Those documents have been transmitted to the SAPS, and they will then conduct further investigations and take statements from various parties, such as the sheriff himself. They might speak to Mr. Litswana and so on. So they will compile a file, which they will then forward to the Director of Public Prosecutions in Cape Town. And the director will then, on the basis of that information, we'll need to make a decision about whether to proceed with the case or not.
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2: 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Because just this report, don't even worry about the mandate of IDEC.
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3: The national officials themselves sitting in panels with the National Executive Committee have now interviewed more than 200 candidates against a common standard of competence, ethics and fitness for purpose. The national officials, having done the interviews, will now go municipality by municipality through the painstaking task of deciding who is truly fit for the purpose in each council. Those candidates will be announced in the coming weeks. Alongside them, our manifesto is nearing finalization, and it too will be revealed to the nation on the 15th of August at River Park in Diepsloot.
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0: 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Give me pijanamo, Ulauta Jalo, Moya. Keeping it at home, look at home. Maybe Mr. Sukele Show, Mr. Machano, Tabora Horena, Brother Kiratella, Afternoon Drive, the TLB, the Horengane, a gear, Botsella, let's have a little how few tickets over to our Tinson, like a jail.
1: And I'm in a whole fella, my suit, I'm a whole little bit, my suit, a two song, get some Mutaung. I said, it's a lucky, I'm a shop PC, get the sole provider, Tabam Robani. So I got so bonnet, I got so to get a little holo, Hurnaqua, or the Sadia family, Catan, Mamid, and Rebuna. 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
1: 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I got a call from one of my guys. The guys are here behind the shop in the flat. All of them, they are my relative, my family, you see. So there were seven of them. One of them was able to be survived, and other six was inside. They've been burned down.
0: Ditaba di sale mothating ona monga lebenkele leo Alamigir Husaina lere o hlahetswe ke ntho e bohloko wa holo ka lebaka la o hlokala habeng ka yena.
1: We really don't know how this fire has happened. I got a call from one of my guys. The guys are here behind the shop in the flat. All of them, they are my relative, my family, you see. So there were seven of them. One of them was able to be survived, and other six was inside. They've been burned down.
0: Basebeletsi ba masepala wa Mohokare provinceng ya Free State ba re bana le dikoloto ka lebaka la o seleswe dikgweditse pedi kaofela. 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
2: 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And then we are never told when will we get paid. You are just told that salaries are delayed. 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But they told us that exactly on the day.
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1: 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Then the assertion that, or the conclusion you draw, makes reasonable sense.

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0: 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I said, Boholo Baba to Honajale Barre by Twitter, the skill who saw YouTube. A reserve interview or tongue at a hampic one home was over. 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
6: Yeah, well, firstly, yes, but where he brought us across, it was it's amazing to see the country. I've actually been here before, funny enough. I was here speaking to my mum this morning. I've been here for a year and a half. I've lived here since when I was 6 months old to 2 years old. It was technically I was living in South Africa in Johannesburg as well. So I guess it's not my first time, but at the same time, just hearing the passion, feeling the passion for the first time has been interesting. It's been eye-opening for me. Seeing the reception on social media as well about me coming to visit. I didn't expect that. We just met the president and we were talking about, you know, the possibilities of having a South African Grand Prix. It's very exciting. And let's see what the future holds.
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0: 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I don't.
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2: 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That has cost cumulatively around 20 million in terms of what the Road Accident Fund has spent on lawyers and what the Auditor General has spent on lawyers. The decision itself appears to have been taken through fraudulent means by misleading the board, withholding documents, supplying documents without context and so on.
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4: 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Because if you've got somebody who's fired by his own members and you also yourself no longer trust the organization, why would the South Africans, the people of KwaZulu-Natal and eThekwini continue to trust and to believe in the ANC? Because this is not an isolated event. It is the beginning of a much bigger political shift in KZN and in eThekwini.
3: Mbambo o re o nkile qeto ya ho ingodisa le DA ka mora ho hlokomela ho marangrang a dikgokahanyo hore o tibetswe ka ra ANC. 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
5: I'm very glad to be here after the shock that happened on Friday, and it was a disaster to me and my family. The organization that I loved with all my heart just come to the media and say something that they never even verified, that I'm a spy, that one, and then the traitor working with the DA. And I never even called to a meeting. I was just served with a letter from WhatsApp saying you are expelled. What professional is that?
3: Ngubane o reketo ya hai e hlohlelleditswe ke tsela e ombambo a ile nga tshwarwa ka yona.
6: You know, under eThekwini we have what is called CPP, community based planning. When I joined the eThekwini municipality in 2021, out of 5 priorities under a very, you know, bad condition, but I was able to done 4 out of 5. Now I'm saying in support of Mr. Mbambo, this is why I'm here today, to give him a support. I will sign a membership form.
3: Modula Stulo wa DA Province Dean McPherson o re ba lekgotla bao ba babedi e tla ba baemedi ba DA mabatoeng a bona pele o dikgetho tsa magotla metse ka kgwedi ya Pudungwana. 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
7: With regards to our focus as a party for this election, our first objective is to win the Amgeni municipality with an increased majority, and we will do that. Our second objective is to govern eThekwini. Our third objective is to govern Gwadukusa. Then we are also looking at Umsunduzi, Rayonkonyeni, Amdoni, and Amhlatshuze.
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9: The national officials themselves sitting in panels with the National Executive Committee have now interviewed more than 200 candidates against a common standard of competence, ethics and fitness for purpose. The national officials, having done the interviews, will now go municipality by municipality through the painstaking task of deciding who is truly fit for the purpose in each council. Those candidates will be announced in the coming weeks. Alongside them, our manifesto is nearing finalization, and it too will be revealed to the nation on the 15th of August at River Park in Diepsloot.
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9: 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And when South Africa stands alone, it will not succeed. We see these patterns for what they are: the agent provocateur, the cheap mob politics of the ballot chaser, and the poison of ethno-nationalism that will break this country apart. The enforcement of our laws is the work of the state and of no one else.
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9: 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These are not yet victories to be celebrated, but they are the proof that discipline and competent and capable hands can bring municipality back to health.
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1: 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But we leave everything in the hands of the court because we believe that we could only go as far as we did with submissions today. The rest is only left for the judge to go through the records as well as make a determination as to how he rules.
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2: So today, as we speak now, Uganda is Ebola free. The declaration follows the successful completion of the mandatory 42-day monitoring period, which began after the discharge of the last Ugandan national, a locally transmitted patient, on the 16th of June 2026. Throughout this period, the Ministry of Health maintained intensive surveillance nationwide, and no new Ebola cases have been detected.

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6: 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I think it's exciting. Corey, I get the favorite coming to the race, nearly Star Major. 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So I think on the day, Rauta or no, Star Major, Corey, na bana lang kare ha hanke hore amate babunsa from the main race. Aye, then nearly it was an open field. 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
6: I think first thing, for the 130th edition, Kore Chelede that was going to the winner, nearly the most ever. And it's from 5 million last year, this time around nearly 10 million. So already, in 12, and they are so much more different this time. Kore Chelola is even bigger, even better. So top prize, 10 million rand. Kore, it's the biggest prize for horse racing competition for Africa Borwa. So already that was just major, something and a little different from the previous years. And then there was a more competition, it must be a little bit more, got even more competitive. How about now, like the weight restrictions, it's very bad. For example, the heaviest weight by 2 kilograms. Last year, 50 kilograms was the top weight. This time around, by 62 kilograms. The lowest weight, bottom weight, last year, nearly 53 kilograms. This time, by 52 kilograms. So, that's now we have babule. The opportunity for even more horses for the bigger part of main race here this year.
0: Mhm. 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
6: I think Basuda Fela Nababuwa Hore no. This year can meet it was bigger, it was better. How waka that team, ya country or no? Kore just before the race, can not have one or batuka bear is wrong. Couldn't I wrong this team? So no lum natu wana hore batu, Abashaba Fela ka Western culture, Yako America, Wabona, Texas, Nabali Teng Bao, Jacan Nan Abdi the cowboy head man, no naliba. No, Ronaldo Bate is a best to country ako South Africa. So but it's a traditional way, but Leruna Renali country, Yaruna, our own country alone. So Hubona Batu could buy interpretile Juan Nadin. And also for Rona Teva Rona Rata Ball or Rata Sport, Michael Owen, Nali Ting, all the best brand ambassador Utrile from the UK and Nakwata Utamona, Halanta Utaka, Hollywood Bench, Devon July. This time around, Navatilo Bating. So a lot of people Bahonor, Bakopanele, Nam, buy into FLDTI in the company of like real sporting icons.
0: So, I want to go to the house. I'm going to go to the house. I'm going to go to the house. I'm going to go to the house. I'm going to go to the house. I'm going to go to the house. I'm going to go to the house. I'm going to go to the house. I'm going to go to the house. I'm going to go to the house. I'm going to go to the house. I'm Mamele ke o hae simply Carol, ke Carol Chabalala. 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
5: 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But rona now sana social media, that means gore we had our own privacy. I think that made it better. But you know, ka di-current players, they're going through a lot. 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
1: The 69 municipalities have indicated we're taking this conscious step in order to make sure that this withdrawal does not impact negatively on service delivery. That's the main purpose we're trying to do, why we're doing this thing. And therefore, we've taken this view, and part of that is not without condition. They're not off the hook. Over the next 6 months, one of the things we'll be expecting to them, we're giving each municipality conditions, and that municipality must comply with those conditions. We're also giving the provinces to work with us that these are the conditions that are going to be required.
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1: 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And the topic that we were discussing today is quite relevant because we are pondering the question what it means to be voting, what are the consequences of voting, which is something very relevant given that on the 4th of November communities are going to the voting stations to elect councillors who must serve with dignity, with ethics and with a single-mindedness on service delivery.
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2: 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That's the main purpose we're trying to do, why we're doing this thing. And therefore, we've taken this view, and part of that is not without condition. They're not off the hook. Over the next 6 months, one of the things we'll be expecting to them, we're giving each municipality conditions, and that municipality must comply with those conditions. We're also giving the provinces to work with us that these are the conditions that are going to be required.
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